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4: Hi, it's Amanda with Groponi Automotive in Bowen Concord, and I'm here with my friend Ray Ramsey, who is a farm manager at Sanborn Mills Farm, and this is probably my favorite place in the state of New Hampshire. But most people have never heard of it. 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
5: Well, we offer traditional workshops as well as a working farm. We are open Wednesday through Saturday from 10 to 3. You can come and visit, walk the property. We just ask people not to go inside the buildings without staff present. But if you come during a event like a binding demo, we're having a thrashing demo, those type of things, you're going to see a binder working traditionally in oat field binding. You'll see the oats being traditionally threshed on a threshing machine built in 1919. We also do pop-up lunches.
4: Those are delicious.
5: As well as a demo that goes along with it.
4: And you would reference the property real quickly. How many acres can be explored up there?
5: Oh, there's about over 500 acres there. There's a map at the kiosk when you hit the parking lot. Grab that and walk the trails as well as explore the property itself.
4: Great. Well, thank you so much for being part of keeping this gem alive and available to all of us here in New Hampshire and beyond. And again, the website is sanbornmills.org.
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7: 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Especially if you're a bow hunter, the season starts September 15th. For some of us, deer season never ends. We're always scouting because the more information we have, the better. Where are they bedding? What are their travel routes between feeding and bedding areas? Where do they go when hunting pressure ramps up or when there's new logging activity nearby? Last year's acorns were great, but what's the backup food source if this year's crop falls short? Deer hunting is a chess game full of distractions from nature and man. 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
9: 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Every day, one thought haunts you. What if I stop? The British Medical Journal says most gain every pound back 4 times faster. Why? The shot quiets your appetite. It can't touch your habits. They live in the subconscious, where Ozempic can't go. There is an answer. The Journal of the American Medical Association found adding behavior therapy to GLP-1s nearly tripled the results. Tripled. Hypnosis is behavior therapy, concentrated. And the Goan method is hypnosis with a federal record. A technology for rewriting the subconscious, awarded a U.S. patent in 2002. 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
3: 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Especially if you're a bow hunter, season starts September 15th. For some of us, deer season never ends. We're always scouting because the more information we have, the better. Where are they bedding? What are their travel routes between feeding and bedding areas? Where do they go when hunting pressure ramps up or when there's new logging activity nearby? Last year's acorns were great, but what's the backup food source if this year's crop falls short? Deer hunting is a chess game full of distractions from nature and man. Seeing deer in a field today doesn't mean they'll be there next month. But three things stay consistent: food, cover, and water. Learn those and you might predict the next move. The key word is might, because they're always adding new plays to the playbook.
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1: 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Another 12 in a row next in less than 5 minutes.
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0: 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Southern New Hampshire's new home for country music. 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Gone country. 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Another 12 in a row next in less than 5 minutes.
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1: Good morning, Michael and Laura with you this morning. Happy Monday to you. Can you believe it? I know, I feel like that weekend just flew by. Did you just survive the heat that was hotter than the surface of the sun? Man, I tell you what, it was definitely a hot couple of days. The humidity was a little bit out of control. Let's continue on through 12 in a row now with Taylor Swift, her latest, I Knew It, I Knew You.

Stephen Wilson Jr. is his name. That's Gary. As we continue through 12 in a row right here on Manchester's Country Station, it's 96.5 Live Free Country. Michael and Laura with you this morning. And coming up right after Luke Bryan, it looks like Disney and TikTok are going to be teaming up. We'll talk more about it. Right now, it's Country Girl, 96.5 Live Free Country. Turn it up.

0: will never forget. Earlier this year, we had tickets to see Luke Bryan. And, well, to win them, we asked you what your favorite Luke Bryan song was. And literally every single person that won said Country Girl. It's 96.5 Live Free Country. Good morning, Michael and Laura with you this morning. Laura will be joining us in just a bit. Get prepared. All of the Disney, all of the time is coming to TikTok. You know, something about Disney, this may get me canceled, but are you not freaked out by Disney adults? I know, right? Right? Seriously, like, listen, I love Disney. I grew up, I was more of a Nickelodeon kid when it came to TV, but when it came to movies, the classics, you know, Lady and the Tramp, The Lion King, Aladdin, Snow White, Cinderella, all of them, I grew up on that. So, I am attached to Disney as well, but there's just something about, like, the obsessive Disney adult, you know? I'm not crazy, right? Anyway, Disney announced that they have a new partnership with TikTok, and it's going to give creators a whole lot more Disney material to play with. TikTok creators are going to be able to use official scenes, moments, other assets from hundreds of Disney movies and TVs in their own videos. And it goes way beyond just like Mickey Mouse. It also includes Pixar, Marvel, Star Wars, FX, and other Disney brands. So you're going to be seeing a whole lot of interesting content coming to TikTok in the very near future. Although interesting may not be the right word. Anyway, speaking of, there is an interesting part to it. Some of those TikTok creator videos will also appear on Verts, which is Disney Plus's new vertical video feed. Okay, so now everybody's going to start coming out with their own social media platforms as well as apps. Whew. Our phones are going to be busy. Basically, you can make a TikTok using like a Marvel or Pixar clip and potentially have your new video show up inside Disney Plus, which actually is kind of cool. Disney says that the content's going to be available to creators. It's going to be like refreshed regularly, presumably tied to movies, shows, you know, whatever fans are all talking about at the moment. The program is expected to roll out in the U.S. In the coming months, with other countries eventually following. Disney's marketing chief says that the idea is, quote, "The best storytellers are fans first." Yeah. You know. I do enjoy a review video. Not gonna lie to you about that. So I'm sure we'll start to see those things. But I don't know. I mean, Disney owns a lot. There's a lot that comes under Disney. So, also ABC. Anything ABC. Anything Hulu. All of that. So it'll be quite interesting to see. It's 96.5 Live Free Country. Hey, we've got more on the way. It is Monday, which means we'll have Monday Feel Goods coming at you 7, 8, and 9 o'clock. Also, Kenny Chesney and Lexi Stevenson next in just about 5 minutes.
1: 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But I gotta bear my hands. Southern New Hampshire.

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1: 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New music, it's called Good Time Gone. 96.5 Live Free Country. Good morning. Happy Monday to you. Michael and Laura with you. We'll check in just a bit on our weekends. But right now, Keith Urban, Somebody Like You. 96.5 Live Free Country. Good morning. Happy Monday.

0: He made a statement last week, Laura, that he's going to be taking a bit of a break. He said it's due to family. He made it sound urgent, but then he was like, but everything's okay.
1: Okay.
0: And it's like, all right, cool. Whatever you got to do, man.
1: Yeah, I mean, his mom and him seem like they're really close, so I hope everything's good there.
0: Yeah, he said, you know, not to worry, but he's going to be taking a break from the road due to family. Mm. So maybe he just wants to hang out with moms a little bit.
1: Maybe his liver needs a break.
0: There is that, too. Ugh. It's 96.5 Live Free Country. We are Manchester's Country Station. Good morning. Michael and Laura with you this morning. Speaking of taking a break, you are back from one. Mm-hmm. Did you have fun?
1: Yeah, it was really good.

0: So we went to Old Orchard Beach for like a couple of days, and it felt like it was literally over in a flash. Like, so I was off Thursday. We left like first thing Friday morning, and I had to pack up the kids and everything by myself because my husband was in like a hockey tournament, like an old man hockey tournament, whatever. Old Orchard Beach, old man hockey tournament. You see the parallels there. And I can just tell you right now, Michael, I learned a couple of things about myself this weekend that I'm not proud of.
1: Sure.
0: Number one, on two separate occasions, I realized I am nothing without caffeine. Like, just...
1: You're over 25 years old. Welcome to life.
0: My gosh. It's not even like I can't get moving, because I can get moving. I can just become really nasty. Like, yeah. I am just, barking at people. And then, secondly, I really like the beach, and I really like the pools and stuff like that, and I really like vacation. So next time, I think I'm going to take more than 2 days. Like, it's okay to take a break every now and again.
1: Yeah, you think?
0: Well, you know, I have a hard time accepting that. But yeah, it was good.
1: Just give yourself a couple of more years.
0: Yeah.
1: There's something about like the 40 plus where you just stop caring. It's so great. It's so great. There is nothing better than like when you just don't give an F anymore. Mm-hmm. And it's not like, you know, it's not like you still care about the things that matter, you know, like keeping yourself and your family alive.
0: Right.
1: But it's more like other people's opinions, you know, taking time off of work. Too bad. Sorry. So sad. You know, when you're 25, it's like, I'll do whatever you want, whenever you want, you know.
0: Yeah.
1: You're getting there. You're getting there. I'm telling you, a couple more years, you'll be like, yeah, sorry, man. Yeah. I got my own things to do. Mm-hmm. It's 96.5 Live Free Country. Of course, it's Monday, so we've got Monday Feel Goods coming up just after 7, 8, and 9 o'clock. And another 12 in a row. We'll kick it off next in just about 5 minutes. Let's see. How about Riley Green and Tyler Hubbard?
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3: It's an easy ride in Manchester on the highways, getting onto Queen City Ave just off 293. We're not seeing any problems in Bedford on 101 or up to Concord by the Bow Junction. The Everett is moving along well north and southbound, and we're not seeing any problems at the state line in Tewksbury on 495 south from exit 94 down to the low connector. It's about a 70-minute ride into Boston. There's been a crash in Wilmington on 93 south. We're seeing heavy traffic by exit 34. And so far, the usual delays starting on Route 3 in Chelmsford by exit 81. I'm Emily Spencer, 96.5, Live Free Traffic.
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0: How excited are you for 2027?
1: I mean, if they're doing more touring.
0: I know that, you know, we don't want to like rush things because 2026 is already like what? It's August? Like what?
1: I feel like I need a reset on the summer.
0: Not only is it August, Laura, it's August 10th. So we're like 2 weeks into August. Anyway, so that was Tyler Hubbard, brand new music from him. It's called Land. And Tyler and Brian Kelly have reunited as Florida Georgia Line. No specific war. I don't think we're going to get like a new album or anything, but they have mentioned that they will be playing dates together in 2027.
1: I love that.
0: So that is very, very exciting. You know what they need to do? A Fenway Park show.
1: Hey!
0: That'd be fun.
1: Yes!
0: Let's keep going through 12 in a row. 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

0: Ella Langley and Morgan Wallen, and I Can't Love You Anymore. We're in the middle of 12 in a row right here, 96.5 Live Free Country. 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
2: Well, now I count myself extra lucky because, after just spending a weekend by the beach and not having any shark or otherwise problems, I'm feeling really grateful. A man is refreshingly positive after he was bitten by a shark while celebrating his 40th anniversary. So this guy's from Connecticut, and a shark bit him during a snorkeling excursion. He was in the Bahamas for his 40th wedding anniversary. Luckily, he's obviously okay. The best part is when he got home, his neighbors welcomed him with shark costumes. And they're playing Baby Shark for him when he gets in there.
0: I was with it until the whole Baby Shark thing. Oh, man.
2: No, I mean, it's one thing to be bit by a shark and be like, oh, I'm glad I'm okay. Like, I'm thankful, whatever. But really, to me, the best part is the neighbors just coming to razz him on top of everything else.
0: I wish you had told me. I would have totally queued up Baby Shark for that one. It's 96.5 Live Free Country continuing on through 12 in a row. Jelly Roll, his latest, and Hands Up. Good morning to you. Happy Monday.

0: Someone vandalized a Dolly Parton mural, Laura.
1: No.
0: How dare they? We're going to talk about that because there's a weird twist to it. Mm. And we've also got some brand new Miranda Lambert to listen to.
1: I like that.
0: All coming up. One more song after Dan and Shay, and we'll dive into it. Say So's on right now, 96.5 Live Free Country.

0: Charles Wesley Goodwin. That's new music. It's called Better That Way. That one with Luke Combs, Laura.
1: Yeah.
0: Luke, obviously, probably made plenty of money in his career.
1: Mm-hmm.
0: Had multiple number ones, but we've talked about it before. He's surprisingly frugal with his everyday life.
1: Good.
0: He's gone on record to talk about how

0: He doesn't really like expensive clothes or flashy jewelry or anything like that. Yeah. You know, he's much more comfortable with simple things. And I don't know. I just thought that was always kind of cool about him, you know. I can't find the button. There it is.
1: Taking a look behind the scenes of the country music world. It's Nashville Now.
0: Well, there's a popular Dolly Parton mural that was recently vandalized.
2: No.
0: And, you know, that's terrible and all. It's actually, I mean, like, who has a problem with Dolly Parton? What's wrong with you?
2: I think people are just stupid and bored.
0: Well, the man caught on video defacing the mural was wearing, of all things, a Doobie Brothers shirt.
2: Oh.
0: But Dolly and Michael are friends. I think they even have a song together, or is that Don't Kenny they? Rogers? Yeah, Kenny Rogers. Islands in the stream.
2: That you won't is shut what up we about are. That song, no matter what.
0: No
2: I do.
0: One in between. Oh, now I want to listen to that song. Well, this is where it gets interesting. Authorities say that the man's not going to face charges. I guess the mural's owner apparently decided not to pursue the case.
2: Wow. Okay.
0: Yeah. So even though Dolly remains universally beloved. Apparently, there's one exception out there.
2: Yeah.
0: Well, also, Lainey Wilson, speaking of being humble, obviously one of the biggest country stars in music right now. But she says that when she goes home to Louisiana, kind of brings her back down to earth very quickly, she said.
2: Really?
0: Yeah, I guess her parents are proud of her and everything that she's accomplished, but... yeah, they don't treat her like a celebrity when she's home. She joked that there's still chores to do and things that need to be taken care of, Grammy or no Grammy.
2: There you go.
0: I love that. Uh-huh. She goes home and her mom's just like, yeah, make the bed.
2: Yeah.
0: Take out the trash. I feel like that would be the case for pretty much most celebrities, you know, at least country music stars, you know, because a lot of them talk about family and their parents and yada, yada, yada.
2: Oh, my mom would do the same thing. She'd be like, Laura, I need help flipping my mattress.
0: I mean, the other thing, too, is you got to also consider like how quickly she blew up.
2: Yeah,
0: you know, she's only
2: true.
0: Been like insanely famous for like 5 seconds.
2: Yeah.
0: So her family's probably still just like, oh, yeah, she's home on vacation.
2: Yeah. Get well, over here.
0: Miranda Lambert has released another new single off of her new album that's going to be arriving on October 2nd. Mm. I'm excited for this album simply because of the name.
2: Why?
0: It's called Crisco.
2: Okay. That's awesome.
0: No words. Well, anyway, the song is called Sunset Marquee, and it's inspired by the Sunset Marquee Hotel in West Hollywood, where she says she's been staying there for like nearly 20 years. She's like, you never know which musicians, actors, artists like you're going to run into. I guess it has a, quote, dreamy, breezy 70s California vibe. Miranda's essentially trying to capture the whole hotel's like old school kind of rock and roll glamour. She co-wrote it with a whole bunch of people and says that she wants the song to make you feel like you're actually hanging out at the hotel. If you watch the video, it's actually, I don't know, it's weird. It's good, but it's just her like in front of a vintage red convertible. There's neon lights, a whole retro Hollywood glamour kind of going on. Of course, the song is also in an upcoming documentary. If These Walls Could Rock.
2: Okay.
0: It's going to begin streaming on August 14th. So, I mean, I don't know. On that note, let's give it a listen. Let's see what's going on. Let's see what this 70s Hollywood vibe is all about. All right.
2: I'm hearing it.
0: Oh, look at this.
2: That's great.
0: It's very 70s.
2: Yep.
0: You gotta get the little, you know, snap and shoulder dancing. I feel like we should be running video now.

0: I feel like I needed the video.
1: Yeah.
0: To confirm that it's her.
1: Yeah.
0: Like, it just doesn't sound like her at all. Not the music, not the vocals.
1: I'm hearing, my darling, I can't get enough of your love, right, babe. I like it.
0: I don't hate it at all.
1: Yeah, like, it definitely does not, it's not giving country music at all.
0: No.
1: But I don't think she intended on that.
0: Right.
1: And that's just why I love Miranda.
0: Mm-hmm.
1: She's just so freaking cool, man.
0: Yeah.
1: Sunset Marquee, that's the name of the song. It's going to be on her new album, which is coming out in October. The name of the album is going to be called Crisco. And I don't know, I'm excited for it.
0: Country disco.
1: There you go.
0: Yep.
1: I do not hate this at all.
0: It's a vibe. Very summery.
1: That's true. Sunset Marquee, that's new music from Miranda Lambert right there. 96.5, Live Free Country. Michael and Laura hanging with you. Happy Monday. It's a fun way to kick things off, right?
0: Mm-hmm.
1: We got more music on the way. We'll go with Jordan Davis and Russell Dickerson coming up next right here. 96.5, Live Free Country. 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

0: Summer's not over yet, New England. 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

0: I tell you what, Laura, the older I get, the more I enjoy after dinner, like a nice cup of coffee.
1: Mm-hmm.
0: You know what I mean? Like just a hot cup of coffee. Like I drink iced coffee. You see me drinking iced coffee every morning. It's from Dunkin'. It's gigantic. You know, it's got an espresso shot in there. It's got flavor. It's the whole coffee thing. But you know, like when you have a nice dinner, like if you go out to dinner or you do like family dinner on Sunday, that's when I love like a classic just plain brewed coffee, sometimes even black. But there's nothing worse than like after dinner. It's nostalgic for me too, because I don't know about you, but like growing up, like that was always the thing, you know, like whenever there were family gatherings, Christmas, holiday, whatever, you always had dinner and then you had coffee and dessert.
1: Yeah.
0: And so, you know, it's just, I don't know. It feels like home to have just a classic cup of brewed coffee. And it's gotta be out of like a drip coffee machine. You know?
1: Yeah, I like the percolator. That was like always what my parents had growing up. And so like if I can have something with dessert especially, I'm like, oh, give me that percolator, baby. I love the smell.
0: So that's what I was going to say. I was, you know, you beat me to the punch. I was going to say it's got to be from drip or percolator because, yeah, when I was real young, my grandmother had the percolator. Where I'm going with this is there's also nothing worse, you know, than when you're at somebody else's house and it comes to that point and the coffee is either A, water, or B, just nasty bitter.
1: Well, as I told you this weekend, I got really grouchy a couple of times because the coffee that I kept ingesting was disgusting. There was like nothing I could find. I'm literally waiting in line yesterday, texting Michael, like, I can't believe the person I have become. I am just like, ugh. I would like walk 20 minutes just to get a decent cup of coffee. And then I paid like $60 for breakfast sandwiches and coffees for everybody. I don't know. It was just crazy. But I think there's just nothing that can be said about a decent cup of coffee that isn't like enough. Like it just sets the tone no matter the part of the day that you're having it. But, you know, a lot of people that didn't work at coffee shops like you and I mean, obviously both Starbucks experience here, they might not know the little things about the coffee beans and specifically the way you grind the coffee beans.
0: Yes.
1: And how the different ways you're going to make coffee with those grounds is going to change so much the way that the coffee comes out.
0: Yeah. So for example, like if, you know, you're doing what they call a pour over method, whether you have an actual pour over, those are freaking cool.
1: Yeah.
0: Or a drip. Drip is essentially the same as a pour. So if you've got your basic like Mr. Coffee, you know, those actually need a finer grind. And then if you're doing like an espresso, it needs to be ground to almost dust. But if you've got something like, I do love me a French press, you know, that needs to be more of a coarse grind.
1: Yeah. And that makes sense if you think about it, because like, you know, it's just like a mesh. It's not like you have a coffee filter and you're going to push it down. So you're going to get a bunch of gross stuff in your coffee. It's going to be grind city in there if you don't do like a coarse ground.
0: Yeah, well, because with a French press, you're essentially making it the same way you make tea, where it's just like floating in the water and then you filter it out by just pushing down the press, you know. Yeah, I, you know, if the grind is too fine, I guess coffee can get over-extracted, making it bitter. If it's too coarse, then it's just going to taste like water.
1: Right.
0: You know, another thing that people don't understand, and when I first read this article, I was like, yeah, duh. And then I was like, oh, wait, no, Michael, actually, you learned about that in your training at Starbucks. The other thing I learned in my training at Starbucks, and I always tease people because I'll tell the story in a minute, but light coffee has more caffeine than dark roast. If you think you're going to get more of a jolt because it's a dark roast, you are wrong. What happens when you roast the coffee, you're literally burning off the caffeine. And that's why a light roast is more caffeinated. And I laugh because a while back when Dunkin' first came out with their dark roast, I went in and I ordered my iced coffee with a shot of espresso like I always do. And they were out of espresso. And she was like, but we have dark roast. And I was like,
1: okay,
0: I need to educate you on something. And she's like, what? And I was like, a dark roast actually has less caffeine in it than a light roast. And she's like, oh, I was like, it's definitely bolder, more flavorful for sure, but no.
1: Yeah. I don't know. I just feel like everybody that works at a coffee shop should have some level of training about how to make it. I mean, if I go to somebody's house and the coffee's made not great, I'm not going to be like surprised.
0: But we've discussed this. Right. Like, and this is why I don't really go to Starbucks that much anymore, because they're Dunkin' Donuts. As a matter of fact, Dunkin' Donuts these days

0: You're getting better customer service and better tasting product, in my humble opinion, than Starbucks.
1: I don't know. I mean, back in the day, I had a go-to Starbucks. It was my store. That was like my pride and joy, you know what I mean? But like, I don't really have one that I go to anymore. Like, COVID basically ruined a couple of the ones around here for me. But
0: I mean,
1: back when the one in Bedford first opened, that was like probably the best one.
0: It's around. All, hey, listen, it all comes down to the manager.
1: Yeah, for sure.
0: You know, but for example, I went to Starbucks the other day and I got a passion tea lemonade with passion tea lemonade with raspberry syrup.
1: So good.
0: I got watered down passion tea with no raspberry. So they mixed it with water,
1: right,
0: and they didn't put any raspberry in it. And it, even mixing it with water, it was like almost transparent. I'm like, who made this freaking thing?
1: I don't know. And it's like aggravating too, because they've got like all these little labels that have like, you know, the
0: measurements. It's on the side.
1: Well, yeah, that. And then also they have like the stickies that'll say like, Michael and what you ordered. I write stuff down because your brain processes information better and it remembers things better when you write it down. So I think there's something lost in translation with so many times these people are just printing on these things.
0: Yeah, the Starbucks, you used to actually write it and now it's printed out. Mm-hmm. But if you wrote it down, you didn't make the drink. You wrote it and passed the cup.
1: It depends on what it was. At my store, if you were working register, you also managed coffee and tea and like sandwiches and like the baked goods.
0: I'm curious, who was your actual employer? Because
1: Barnes & Noble Cafe.
0: Yeah. Okay. Yeah. I was going to say, I'm like, because Barnes, I'm pretty sure
1: it's
0: that
1: like
0: was
1: a franchise.
0: Yeah. I think it's a We Proudly Serve. No, it's not We Proudly Serve. There's three different stores. You have an actual Starbucks, you have an officially licensed, and then you have a We Proudly Serve. And I forget what it was.
1: They could take Starbucks gift cards.
0: Yeah.
1: Yeah.
0: Interesting.
1: But I don't know. I still think the Barnes ones, like the ones in the bookstores, are better than the ones in the Targets, because the ones in the Targets are just
0: 100%. Yes. The ones in the Targets are terrible. I think both Target and Barnes are officially licensed. Because if it's We Proudly Serve, it literally says We Proudly Serve.
1: Right.
0: We Proudly Serve is, if you did not know, essentially I could open up a coffee shop, you know, or like a diner.
1: Yep.
0: And I could serve Starbucks coffee and I could have the Starbucks. You're basically like just buying their coffee and serving it.
1: Mm-hmm.
0: Anyway, we've gotten way off topic. Sorry about that.
1: What else is new?
0: More music is coming up at you. Let's, you know what? We've got another 12 in a row. We'll kick it off with George Burge. I got the new one in there from Ashley Cook, some Luke Combs. It's all on the way in just about 5.
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3: Volume is picking up on the highways around Manchester on 293 up to Concord by the Hooksett Tolls. And you're slowing down in Bedford on 101 by Nashua Road and over by South River Road. The effort is moving along well north and southbound by the tolls. We are seeing some slowdowns at the state line on 93 south. There's been a crash in Andover, slowing you down by exit 38. It's about an 80-minute commute into Boston. You're hitting the brakes on Route 3 in Chelmsford by exit 81. And that off-ramp is closed over in Lexington on 95 North due to construction by exit 46. I'm Emily Spencer, 96.5, Live Free Traffic.
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1: Well, I've got some good ones today.
0: All right. We got that coming up less than 10 minutes away. I didn't do them while you were gone.
1: Really?
0: It's your thing. Lauren Elena's on with Chase Matthew now. We'll get to alternative headlines in less than 10. This is All My Exes on Live Free Country. I know.

0: 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We love Eric Church. 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
1: It's alternative headlines.
3: This is why I don't go to theme parks, Michael, okay? A man was hit in the face with a flying shoe on a roller coaster. Okay, he was going 70 miles per hour. Somebody lost a shoe, and he's on this roller coaster, and he just whams him in the face. So this actually happened over at Six Flags.
0: Which one do we know?
3: The one in Georgia. I'm not familiar with that one.
0: Yeah, neither am I.
3: I honestly only know about the one that's around here. I know that there's other ones.
0: I've been to Six Flags Great Adventure. That's right. In New Jersey.
3: Yep.
0: Obviously, New England is the former Riverside.
3: Right. Yeah.
0: And I lived in D.C., so RIP to Six Flags Over America. That's one of the parks that they closed. Six Flags is not doing well.
3: Oh, well. That's because Disney's taking everybody's money.
0: Yeah.
3: Everybody's like, I don't want to go to Six Flags. I want to go to Disney. Yeah, so anyway. The guy actually got hit in the face with the shoe, then caught it in his lap, was able to return it to the person who lost the shoe, and it was all caught on camera footage. So we'll have to see about sharing that up on our socials.
0: That's like an alternate feel good.
3: Yeah, exactly. And a naked woman was arrested for stealing an ambulance. So a woman in Wisconsin has been arrested after stealing an ambulance, and she was driving around naked. Officers approached her.
0: Of course she was.
3: Yep. And they approached the vehicle, and they find her completely naked, like not even in underwear. And she's like, oh, it's okay. Yeah, no, it's good. My dress is in the back. And I'm a firefighter. I'm allowed to drive this vehicle.
0: My favorite thing is when, like, and I've seen it, whether it's on Cops or whatever, is like when someone is either being arrested or being told, like, you can't do that, and their response is, no, it's okay. It's okay. It's okay.
3: Yeah.
0: Like, I'm the exception. It's okay.
3: No, don't worry about it.
0: Yeah.
3: Yeah. And apparently, police say a 35-year-old man named James Gay was confronted by a 52-year-old Everett man. This man's name is Everett, not an Everett man. So this happened down in Florida. There was an ongoing dispute that led to an argument that escalated into a fight that was kind of like something out of Anchorman. Basically, one of them was brandishing a hatchet, and the other one's got a machete. And everything's going down in a Florida Publix parking lot. So
0: Am I going to get canceled for going hashtag Murica?
3: Yeah, no, literally, this is so bad. So apparently one of them was knocked unconscious. The cops obviously showed up to the scene, and they were both like, okay, yeah, I get it. Like, we shouldn't have been doing this. And one of them admitted to being the primary agitator in the situation. And he's like, listen, I shouldn't have struck him. I just did it because I had personal pride.
0: Hey, at least he admitted he was wrong.
3: A hatchet and a machete.
0: Yeah.
3: They're lucky. That could have been so bad. But anyway, Gay was arrested and charged with aggravated battery with a deadly weapon and held on $50,000 bond. The other man was also arrested as well and charged with aggravated battery. Both were treated at the hospital.
0: Hashtag America.
3: What were you arguing about? Good God. The lemons?
0: Listen, people, there's a road near my parents' house called Brook Street, and there are two houses, and it's so like one of the two houses has like a giant fence with like barbed wire and like all these signs like no trespassing, blah, blah, blah. And another friend of mine lives around there. Apparently the guy's nuts and hates his neighbor. So, he put all this stuff up. It's like straight out of the movies. It's so, yeah.
3: That's like, That beats, get off my lawn. It's about 12.
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0: Jacques.
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0: apparently, Laura, sharks are coming. It's Jaws all over again. Millennials, like, this was the source of nightmares.
1: Yeah.
0: You know? And now it's all coming to life, so we're all freaking out.
1: Yeah.
0: It's 96.5 Live Free Country. Michael and Laura with you this morning. If you did not know, then you live under a rock. That's the Jaws theme. And you wanted to talk about this a little bit, Laura.
1: Well, yeah. So I was at Old Orchard Beach this weekend. And last weekend I was at Hampton. And there was like stuff in the water, man. And like lots of people have been saying there's a lot of
0: there was like a stuff in the water, man.
1: There was a lot of things in the water. So last weekend, there's a ton of seaweed because we're at Northampton. And I'm like, oh, this isn't bad, like, whatever. So I'm, like, in and out, and it's hot, and the water's gorgeous. So I'm like, oh, it's just seaweed, whatever. And then I look over to my left, and I'm like, a jellyfish! And then I'm, like, scrambling around telling everybody with, like, kids near them. I'm like, there's a jellyfish right there.
0: Yeah.
1: You need to be careful. And I saw, like, 10... I'm not exaggerating. It was like 8 or 9 to 10 jellyfish last time we went to Hampton before that. And I thought it was like a fluke. And they're like these, they're called like lion manes or something like that. And they're red and they're not specifically like lethal or anything. But if you get stung by a jellyfish, it's going to hurt. And I think you have to go to the hospital. So... You know, we're just trying to avoid that. So it was interesting because Alex stepped right on a dead one. On shore.
0: Well, okay, it was dead.
1: But also, he's so little that, like, I don't think it, he just, like, with his little foot, you know what I mean? It wasn't like it pressed hard enough that it actually, like, did anything.
0: Yeah.
1: So.
0: Well, I mean, it was dead.
1: Yeah.
0: Can a dead jellyfish still sting you?
1: I don't know. I think if you touch, like, its tentacles or whatever those things are, the stringy parts. But he was, like, it was on the top, but.
0: Jellyfish, I think, are the coolest thing in the world, but I'm also incredibly terrified of them. Mm. I, knock on wood, have never been stung by a jellyfish, so I'm excited about that.
1: I remember when I grew up in Lynn.
0: Lynn, City of Sin.
1: There it is.
0: You don't come out the way you went in.
1: I technically never really went in, so it's fine. But, you know, there would be jellyfish everywhere all the time, and so it was just something that I got used to. But then once we moved up here, I didn't have to deal with it anymore. Mostly we would go to Beaver Lake, but anyhow. And now they're having, in addition to all of these jellyfish sightings just south of Hampton, they're having a little bit of a scarier problem that might bring in that Jaws theme that we were just doing down in the Cape. What do they have, Michael?
0: Sharks?
1: No. Well, yes.
0: But I don't know.
1: They have seals.
0: What? Hold
1: the
0: on.
1: Seals.
0: What?
1: Yes, dude. The sea dogs. They bring in all, like, that's why the sharks come up here, is because they're like, I want this savory little treat. They see the seals bobbing in the water. Anytime I went to the Cape with my boss and her family growing up, it was always like, we knew that if we saw the seals, we weren't going to really go in past like our knees. We just knew. Because that meant the sharks could be around. And that's what they're doing, dude. And like now they have these tracking devices. Have you seen these things?
0: No.
1: There's like apps. You can track all of the great whites and other things, like types of sharks or whatever that are in the area. They'll put like a little, like Apple AirTag, if you will, on it. And it kind of like tracks like the movement of where the sharks are in the coastline.
0: Yeah, that's weird.
1: They've had it for a while, but now it's like, I mean, my husband looked it up this weekend while we were away, and he's like, oh my gosh. He's like, there's sharks at the beach, like the beach over from us. And I was like, oh no.
0: Well, sharks are fine. Just leave them alone and they'll leave you alone.
1: Just gross.
0: At least that's what I was always taught.
1: Sharks or jellyfish, Michael? Which would you rather?
0: Honestly, sharks, because like I'm not, if I see a shark, I'm going to leave it alone. I'm going to swim in the other direction. Like, okay, all right, cool, whatever. You do you. I'm going to go over here. Jellyfish, they're sneaky little buggers.
1: Yeah.
0: You know, and a lot of times they're like invisible.
1: Pretty much.
0: Some of them are colored, but a lot of them are, you know, I mean, the cool looking ones that you see in the aquarium, those are like in the deep sea.
1: Right.
0: The ones around here are like legit, like transparent. Yeah. You don't even see them. Mm-hmm. They wash up on the shore. You step on them and get a...
1: It's terrible.
0: And this is why I don't go in the ocean, Laura.
1: I mean, I do.
0: Like, I love the North Shore. Wingear Sheik's one of my favorite beaches. But I only go... As soon as I can't see my feet anymore, that's it. I'm done. I'm not going any further.
1: Yeah. It's very rare that I'll go up past, like...
0: Waist?
1: My shoulders.
0: Yeah.
1: Like, very rare that I'll go up past my shoulders because, like, it's just...
0: It's scary.
1: Well, yeah. And then, like, I worry about the undertow.
0: Yeah, that's what I'm saying. It's, you know, the ocean is a scary thing. The ocean is, like, the final frontier. Mm-hmm. Like, there are areas of the ocean we don't know. There are creatures living in the ocean that we don't know of. So, like, we talk about aliens and stuff. Dive down into the ocean.
1: Imagine if there were aliens here, but they, like, didn't come up. They were in the ocean.
0: Oh, I believe that. Yeah. I'm sure, like, things like Atlantis and all that stuff, I'm sure that's all alive and well down there somewhere. We just haven't found it yet.
1: Mm-hmm.
0: That's the sci-fi nerd in me. 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We got more music on the way. We'll kick off 12 in a row next with Josh Ross in just about 5.
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3: Volume is picking up on the highways, up to Concord by the hooks and tolls, and around Manchester on the side streets, we're seeing heavy traffic on Mammoth Road and over by South Willow Street. Heavy traffic as well in Bedford on 101 from Jenkins Road to State Route 114, but no major issues on the Everett north or southbound or at the state line on 495 south. It's about a 70-minute commute into Boston. There's been a crash in Woburn, slowing you down on 93 south by exit 30. And you're hitting the brakes on Route 3 in Chelmsford by exit 81. I'm Emily Spencer, 96.5, Live Free Traffic.
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0: Chesney right there, 96.5 Live Free Country. Good morning. We are Michael and Laura. Hey, happy Monday to you.
1: Here's a little something to brighten your work week. It's another 96.5 Monday feel-good story.
2: Okay, a 97-year-old wing walker breaks her very own world record. So,
0: Hold on. What's a wing walker?
2: A wing walker is somebody who walks on wings, I guess. I don't know. But it's an England thing.
0: Okay.
2: Yeah. So, her name is Betty Bramage. And I'm sure I'm saying that wrong. And this is now the sixth time that she's been wing walking since she was 87 years old. Her previous record was set when she came in and did the competition in 2022 when she was 93. Now, like I said, a few years later at 97, she has just beat her own record. Yeah, I love to see that.
0: Are you ready for this?
2: Wing walking.
0: I really wish you had looked up what wing walking is.
2: Wing walking.
0: It's literally walking on wings. But wings of a flying aircraft.
2: Yeah, wing walking.
0: Okay. Typically a plane, often secured by a harness in moderate practice.
2: Something I would literally never do.
0: Yeah, that's insane. Like, once you find out what it is, it's like, wow, that's nuts.
2: 97 years young.
0: Man, I would love to do something like that. I can't imagine doing it at 97.
2: I would never do that. Not now. Not 10 years ago.
0: So here's the thing is I say I would love to. Obviously, I wouldn't. I'm not. Well, here's the thing is I'm not afraid of heights. I'm really not. I love being up high. I love looking out the window of a plane. I love being at the top of the Empire State Building or the Pru and standing there and like seeing the views. I love it. But I have a tremendous fear of falling.
2: Same.
0: So it's like if I'm near, you know, near the edge or whatever, I get it. So I could never. I'd have to be looking straight forward. Anyway, that's insane.
2: Same here.
0: 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Let's keep going on through 12 in a row. And Carly Pearce now. 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

0: let me tell you, Laura, there's a lot of good stuff on television right now.
1: Yeah.
0: I am smack dab sucked into a couple of different series that we'll have to get to. I feel like you had something to tell me about as well, television related. All right, let's finish this one from Riley Green, one more from Tim McGraw after that, and then we're going to dive into it. 96.5, Live Free Country.

0: That's Tim McGraw there and Something Like That, 96.5 at Live Free Country. Michael and Laura with you this morning. Well, Laura, while you were away, I dove into some new TV shows. This weekend we had a lot of fun. There is a show out there. Well, we watched a couple of different things. One that we finished, it's on Netflix, and it's the bombing of Flight 1 whatever. I think it's 103, but it's really crazy, and it's a true story. It's a plane that was bombed out of the sky in the 80s.
1: Jeez.
0: It's a limited series on Netflix. Definitely worth watching. We also started watching a show called I Will Find You, and it's on Netflix. It stars Sam Worthington. You might remember him. He was Jake in Avatar. Did you see the Avatar movies? No.
1: Mm-mm.
0: It's about a father who is in jail. He was convicted of beating his son to death.
1: God.
0: But he didn't do it. And so his sister-in-law comes to him in the prison and she shows him a picture. And in the picture is a little boy in the background with the same birthmark on his face that his son had. So it turns out his son is alive.
1: Wow.
0: So it's like a whole conspiracy, and he gets broken out of prison, and like we haven't finished it yet.
1: Yeah.
0: But it's pretty freaking cool. I'm very much enjoying it thus far.
1: Mm-hmm.
0: So if you're looking for something to watch, the bombing of flight, I'm pretty sure it was 103. And also I Will Find You. Yeah, of the bombing of flight 103. It was a Pan Am flight. And a total true story, crazy, definitely worth checking out.
1: Mm-hmm. Yeah, so I just started literally last night. Like, I didn't do much TV watching at all this weekend, but I couldn't go on. I needed to just, like, rot for some reason on the couch, and the kids were sleeping. So there's that show, Furious, that just came out a little while ago. It's got the girl from
0: Shameless
1: in it. Emmy Rossum or something is her name.
0: Yes.
1: And, it's like she's an FBI agent. Shocking. I love cop shows. And she's basically trying to track down a female serial killer.
0: Oh.
1: So, but she's like a kind of like a peon in the FBI. Like, nobody respects her. She's like brand new. She kind of got demoted from where she was working in local law enforcement because of some drama. So there's interesting storylines there. It's not just like, cops seeking killer. There's like more to it. It seems pretty good.
0: I'm definitely going to have to check that out. I'm a big fan of hers. I loved Shameless.
1: Yeah.
0: Another show I never caught actor from Shameless was The Bear.
1: I love that show so much. That's the other show that I've been watching, and I'm trying to savor it because I don't want to finish it. I get very weird about finishing stuff that I get like emotionally attached to. I'm like, oh, but they're like my little buddies.
0: Yeah. Well, and nowadays, well,
1: right.
0: So I
1: really dragged out Stranger Things. That was bad.
0: Yeah. It's just nowadays, like, I don't know. When you say things like that, it just irks me a little bit. Because I just remember when you could really fall in love with characters and really, you had 20 episodes a year and shows were like 10 years on the air for like 10 years. So you like really became invested in characters. Now it's just kind of like, oh, yeah, it sucks. That's not on anymore.
1: Mm-hmm.
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0: See, to be exact, right there with Kevin Powers in Move On. The song is actually by Kevin Powers. I just, I don't know. Shaboozy's so recognizable.
1: Yeah, that's true.
0: It's 96.5, Live Free Country. Hey, we're Michael and Laura. Happy Monday to you. I'm glad you're back. It's been a lot of fun.
1: Yeah, it's been a lot of fun. I think we should do it again tomorrow.
0: Sounds like a plan. 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

0: Luke Bryan, 96.5, Luke Free Country, Manchester's country station. So the missus and I went to Boston on Saturday to catch the Red Sox game on what was probably one of, if not the hottest day of the summer. It was brutal in the sunshine, right on the first base side, too. We got it all afternoon. And the game was not that great. They were kind of flat that day, to be expected. I mean, they play a lot of baseball. You're going to have those days. I was sorry that there was a clunker when we went, though. They did try to make it interesting in the bottom of the ninth, but fell short. And now they've lost two in a row. So, yes, I'm blaming myself for this losing streak. I hope they get back to their winning ways tonight. Cool side story, though. We were in the hotel Saturday night waiting for some food to be delivered and spotted Jonathan Papelbon staying in the same hotel. He was at the front desk asking some questions. First time he went by, I didn't notice him. Second time he was there, I'm like, hey, that's, yeah. So I was going to go get a picture with him, but he had already posed a picture with someone else and then got on the elevator. And I'm like, well, I'm not going to stalk the guy and follow him in the elevator. So maybe next time.
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8: Nice stretch of days for sun and clouds, mid-80s today. Partly cloudy, low 60s overnight. Sun and clouds will do mid-80s again tomorrow. And wall-to-wall sunshine and low 80s on the way for Wednesday.
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96.5, the Free Country, Manchester's country station. That's Morgan Wallen and Don't We. His latest, by the way, Been By Now, already at number 2 on the Hot 100 chart. 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

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Couple of big shows at Fenway coming up this weekend, Friday and Saturday night. Chris Stapleton is there. Cole Wetzel's at Bank of New Hampshire Pavilion on Friday. And Carly Pierce, Friday night at the Hampton Beach Casino Ballroom. 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

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Isn't it nice of me to let you know that if you have not bought a Powerball ticket yet, you haven't missed out on a thing. Sure, some smaller jackpots, but the big one's still there. We'll tell you how much it is tonight coming up.

Shane Proffitt in Long Live Country on 96.5 Live Free Country, Manchester's Country Station, rolling through a Monday workday together. And boy, if you won $905 million, would there be any more workdays for you? 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Again, $905 million is the estimated jackpot for tonight's Powerball drawing. So a couple of bucks gets you in the running, and you never know, right? Good luck if you're playing along. You-

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9: Beautiful stretch of days continues. Sun and clouds, mid-80s today. Partly cloudy, low 60s tonight. More sun, clouds mixing tomorrow, mid-80s. And wall-to-wall sunshine, low 80s on Wednesday.

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We'll find out if Ella holds on to the number one spot on the Hot 100 for a 17th week in a row with her song Choosing Texas. Here's her latest from her album Dandelion Now. This is Loving Life.

96.5, The Free Country. We've got Snack Tracks on the way here at the top of the hour. And today, our featured artist is Zach Topp, who's out on the road with Chris Stapleton on Chris's stadium tour dates this summer. Here's Jason Aldean for you now. It's Dirt Road Anthem on Live Free Country.

day, Potts Farm was a place to go. 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
2: Well, as we mentioned to you a few minutes ago, this guy's out on the road with Chris Stapleton. He'll be at Fenway Park with Chris coming up this weekend for two shows. Here's Zach Topnow.
3: Well, it's been some time. You still look like an angel.

0: 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A lot of people have accused this guy of faking an accent. 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And when you sing like this, who cares? 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

Kane Brown and Woman on 96.5 Blue Free Country, Manchester's Country Station. Welcome to your Monday workday, and let's talk about that history that's being made right now on the Hot 100 chart. You know about Ella Langley's spot at the top of it. She's been there for 16 weeks and counting, looking to make it 17 this week. But let's go 5-1 for you here. Stella Lefty in Boston at number 5. Ella and Morgan at number 4. Taylor at number 3. Morgan Wallen's latest, Been By Now, which I think is his best song in quite a few years. And, I mean, they've all been good, right? But this goes back to More Than My Hometown, Seven Summers. Those couple of songs that I really liked from years ago, this is kind of in that realm, I think. And then, as we mentioned, Ella at number 1. So the top 5 songs, all country music artists with songs on the chart right now, occupying, again, the top 5. That's pretty awesome. Again, first time that's ever happened in the 68 years of that chart's history. You-

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17: Boy, if you picked this week for vacation, you picked well. Sunshine and some clouds mixed in, mid-80s today. Partly cloudy, low 60s overnight. Sun and clouds will do mid-80s tomorrow. And sunshine in low 80s on Wednesday.
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2: Well, we offer traditional workshops as well as a working farm. 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We just ask people not to go inside the buildings without staff present. But if you come during a event like a binding demo, we're having a thrashing demo, those type of things, you're going to see a binder working traditionally in an oat field binding. You'll see the oats being traditionally thrashed on a threshing machine built in 1919. We also do pop-up lunches.
1: Those are delicious.
2: As well as a demo that goes along with it.
1: And you would reference the property real quickly. How many acres can be explored up there?
2: Oh, there's about over 500 acres there. There's a map at the kiosk when you hit the parking lot. Grab that and walk the trails as well as explore the property itself.
1: Great. Well, thank you so much for being part of keeping this gem alive and available to all of us here in New Hampshire and beyond. And again, the website is sanbornmills.org.
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6: 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How can Alex Goen make that claim? 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In 1999, he asked the U.S. Patent Office to examine it. 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

96.5, the Free Country, Manchester's country station. And boy, they had some great shows come through Fenway this summer. This guy was there with Lady A and the Chicks. They had Zach Brown last weekend. They've got Chris Stapleton and Zach Topp coming up this weekend. This is Tim McGraw now. Here's I Like It, I Love It, Live Free Country.

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We do that every hour, every day. That's your Riley Green's latest now. 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

Well, we'll tell you what Kenny Chesney has to say about his new album due out next month. We'll do that in 7 minutes here on 96.5, the Free Country, Manchester's country station, inside 12 in a row with Taylor.

0: Dylan Scott there in Dear Big City. That's brand new from him on 96.5 Live Free Country, Manchester's country station. And we're rolling through a Monday workday. Promised you some details on Kenny Chesney's new album. It's called Silver Sands Marina, and it's due out in stores on September 25th. And I know a guy who got a chance to listen to some of the tunes on the album and said it's kind of like, really good, first of all, and old school Kenny. Stuff from many years ago. It kind of sounds like that. So looking forward to that very much. Kenny, by the way, says that it's an exploration of places he's never gone before and a reflection on how music can crack open a tough moment, lift you up, blow you up, and make you laugh harder than anything. So a little bit of everything in there. So again, look for that. Silver Sands Marina, again, coming up on September 25th from Kenny Chesney.
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5: Sun and clouds, mid-80s today, partly cloudy, low 60s overnight. Sun and clouds will do mid-80s tomorrow, and it looks like another sunny day and low 80s on Wednesday.
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1: We've been to both Carolinas, seen a big Montana sky, driven up and down the coast a few times, London, Paris, paradise. But ain't got much memory of the scenes, come to think I missed them all. And damn, babe.

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Got some Thomas Rhett on the way here in minutes, and we'll talk about what he had to say about his relationship with his wife, Lauren, and we'll do that in 7 with Dan and Shay now. 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

0: Thomas Rhett, and it goes like this on Manchester's country station, 96.5, Live Free Country. Thomas Rhett admitted last week that his wife didn't think he was going to become a famous country singer. He said, quote, "We've definitely had our fair share of ups and downs, because I think that Lauren really, she craves simplicity at all costs. Simplicity that the country singer said on the Girl in Low Places podcast on Sunday, clarifying that she believed he was talented, but knew that stardom was rare," end quote. So, well, you know, he did come along and well, hit it out of the park, basically. But he says he hasn't always been the husband that he wanted to be or should be. That's why they travel together on the road now with the family. He's making family a priority. And he said that part of the issue was the fact that, you know, he would get so, you know, high and emotional because of, you know, a crowd of screaming fans cheering for him while he's on stage performing. And then, you know, when he's off stage and doesn't have that same rush, it was difficult for him. But he says he's handling it much better these days, which is good news. All right, we're back here in just minutes. We'll get you weather details coming up and more continuous country favorites for the workday here on 96.5 Live Free Country.
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0: 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Now, live free weather.
1: Sun and clouds, mid-80s today. Partly cloudy, low 60s overnight. Sun and clouds, mid-80s tomorrow. And looks like sunshine and low 80s on Wednesday.
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96.5 Live Free Country, Manchester's country station. Good afternoon. I'm Jess. Hope you had a fantastic weekend. We're cruising through our Monday with 12 in a row. We do it every hour. It's John Party. Here's Boots Off.

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And Kane has always got really great videos up on his Instagram. He's got one with Lauren Elena, and they're singing along with his little daughter. It's so cute. Here is Lauren with Chase Matthew and

0: 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His name is Carson Beyer. It's called Something That I Need, brand new. He is actually from Paducah, Kentucky, and he turned down getting his master's degree in medicine to pursue music. On the way next, I've got your forecast and Morgan Wallen.
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4: Those are delicious.
5: As well as a demo that goes along with it.
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4: Great. 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And again, the website is sanbornmills.org.
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7: Partly sunny, warm and humid today, around 88. Tonight, a thunderstorm, otherwise cloudy and 68. And tomorrow's going to be mostly sunny, less humid, with a high of 88.
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0: 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I'm Jess. Very excited that NASCAR coming to New Hampshire. And of course, we have got the hookup for you. NASCAR Cup Series Dollar Tree 301 is happening on Sunday, August 23rd. And you could win a 4-pack of tickets. 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Coming up next, we've got another 12 in a row. We'll kick it off with some Lainey Wilson and John Mayer, the brand new one, Phone Keys Wallet.
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12: If you wait for cooler weather to get psyched about deer season, you're already behind. Especially if you're a bow hunter, the season starts September 15th. For some of us, deer season never ends. We're always scouting because the more information we have, the better. Where are they bedding? What are their travel routes between feeding and bedding areas? Where do they go when hunting pressure ramps up or when there's new logging activity nearby? Last year's acorns were great, but what's the backup food source if this year's crop falls short? Deer hunting is a chess game full of distractions from nature and man. Seeing deer in a field today doesn't mean they'll be there next month. But three things stay consistent: food, cover, and water. Learn those, and you might predict the next move. The key word is might, because they're always adding new plays to the playbook.

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0: 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I swear, girl, you could have anyone you choose. 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

0: 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I'm Jess, and if you were looking for more ideas to do with the littles before they head back to school, over at the Palace, they're doing their children's summer series Tuesdays and Thursdays. They do it at 10 a.m. and 6:30, and then Fridays at 10 a.m. Starting tomorrow, it is Shrek Jr., the musical, which I'm sure the kids will love. Shrek's so much fun. And then the following week, August 18th through the 21st, it's going to be The Little Mermaid. Tickets still available for that. Going to check your forecast coming up, and on the way I've got some music from Kenny Chesney.
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4: Mix of sun and clouds for the rest of the afternoon. Around 88, humid and thunderstorms tonight. 68 for the low. And then tomorrow's going to be mostly sunny. Should be a little less humid, right around 88 again.
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0: 96.5 Live Free Country, Manchester's country station with Chris Young, and I didn't come here to leave. I'm Jess, and this was so cool. Mount Washington turning into a racetrack over the weekend for the Climb to the Clouds, the oldest hill climb race in the country. It dates back to 1904. About 80 drivers took turns blasting up the auto road toward the 6,288-foot summit. Normally, it takes about a half an hour. These drivers can do it in about 5.5 minutes. Pretty incredible. Coming up, we've got another 12 in a row. We'll kick it off with Ella Langley.
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2: We are seeing some slowdowns on 93 South, making your way through Tilton, Franklin, Northfield area. A little slow on 93 going through Concord on the southbound side between exits 13 and 12.

0: 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You get tied up there, especially on 101 West, trying to get by the traffic light. And through Nashua and Merrimack, not too bad right now on the Everett Turnpike. And Peggy James, that's your traffic update on 96.5 Live Free Country.
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18: 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It doesn't matter what type of business you own, you're not alone. 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

said you weren't what we were looking for. But you're too good for us to pass. 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

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We'll talk about it with Nashville Now coming up at 5:20. 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
0: Kenny Chesney giving fans another reason to count down to his new album, Silver Sands Marina. One of the most anticipated tracks is a duet with Megan Maroney. It's called It Just Got Weird. Kenny says the song has been in hold for about 5 years because he loved it but couldn't find the right album for it. It's kind of about that awkward moment in a relationship when everything seems fine until one comment or one moment changes everything. Now, as for Megan being on the song, she didn't exactly wait to be asked. Kenny says she called him after hearing he'd recorded the song and said, "I want to sing on it." He laughs that she damn near insisted, but says her voice was exactly what the song needed because she brings just the right amount of emotion and vulnerability. You can hear it when the album comes out on September 25th. Riley Green getting ready for a huge career milestone when he joins The Voice this fall as the new coach. And I guess they really like him there because he has already been tapped to be a coach on the new celebrity edition of The Voice that I was telling you about. That one is going to have Keke Palmer as the host of it. Carly Pearce sharing one of the most personal songs she's ever recorded. Her new song, Happy for Myself, is inspired by a real moment. She says she went engagement ring shopping with a close friend, and she was really excited, but afterwards, the emotions hit. Experience made her wonder when she'd get to celebrate those same milestones in her own life. She says comparison is something so many people, especially women, struggle with, whether it's in relationships, careers, children, or success. Her new album, Honest Woman, is out this month on August 28th. And congratulations in order for Jackson Dean. The Don't Come Lookin' singer has officially tied the knot. He married his longtime girlfriend over the weekend. That's a look at Nashville Now on 96.5 Live Free Country, Manchester's country station.
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7: Partly sunny for the rest of the afternoon, around 86. We are going to get some thunderstorms, staying humid overnight, 68. And then tomorrow, mostly sunny, less humid, and a high of 88.
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0: 96.5 Live Free Country, Manchester's country station, and Patriots legend Adam Vinatieri is officially in the Pro Football Hall of Fame. His induction speech, a little more like a roast. He joked about Peyton Manning's forehead. He also took a shot at his former teammate Pat McAfee and even zinged Bill Belichick for missing the ceremony, joking he was busy at his girlfriend's cheerleading competition. He did add that he thinks Belichick is the greatest coach in history. Got emotional thanking his family and former teammates before taking his place in Canton. Coming up, we've got another 12 in a row. We'll kick it off with Parker McCollum.
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2: Got a couple of accidents that we're looking at in Londonderry. One of them is 93 North, the off-ramp to exit 4. The crash looks like it is in the off-ramp, not on the highway itself. Also in Londonderry, an accident being reported at the intersection of routes 128 and 102. Heavy traffic on Route 3 North, Daniel Webster Highway, going through Merrimack, and the Everett Turnpike North, a little sluggish after exit 10 in Merrimack. Still seeing some slowdowns on 93 South coming down from Concord between exits 14 and 12. I'm Peggy James. That's your traffic update on 96.5 Live Free Country.
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12: 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What are their travel routes between feeding and bedding areas? 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Last year's acorns were great, but what's the backup food source if this year's crop falls short? 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

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And coming up this week, another great deal for you. You can save some money. It's like your very own Groupon. I'll tell you about it in two songs. Right now, Luke Bryan with Country and She Knows It.

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2: Partly sunny the rest of the afternoon, around 85 for tonight. Some thunderstorms, humid, 68. Tomorrow will be mostly sunny, less humid, and 88 for the high.
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1: 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Southern New Hampshire's new home for country music. 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Somebody pour me a drink, somebody pour me a smoke. I'm about to get another 12 in a row next in less than 5 minutes.
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2: 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Especially if you're a bow hunter, season starts September 15th. 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We're always scouting because the more information we have, the better. Where are they bedding? What are their travel routes between feeding and bedding areas? Where do they go when hunting pressure ramps up or when there's new logging activity nearby? Last year's acorns were great, but what's the backup food source if this year's crop falls short? Deer hunting is a chess game full of distractions from nature and man. Seeing deer in a field today doesn't mean they'll be there next month. But three things stay consistent: food, cover, and water. Learn those, and you might predict the next move. The key word is might, because they're always adding new plays to the playbook.
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Right now, Zach Brown Band featuring Jimmy Buffett. Here is Knee Deep.

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I'm Jess. Thanks so much for hanging with me for part of your day. Christian coming in next, leaving you with Lauren, Elena, and Chase Matthew. Here's All My Exes. Another

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3: 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You wanted a practice people trusted, a place where patients felt comfortable, where people told their friends and family, you should go there. And over the years, you've worked hard to build exactly that. But today, being a great dentist, unfortunately, isn't enough by itself. Every single day, people in this area are searching online for a dentist. They're clicking on a bunch of sites, reading reviews, and comparing, looking for a practice that is right for them. And if your practice isn't showing up every step that they're making, you simply don't exist to them. Not because you aren't a great dentist, but because another practice did a better job of being there. 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Maybe we'd be a good fit for each other. Let's find out. If you want more of the right people finding and choosing your practice, Google Manchester Media Group, click on our website, and let's talk.
4: 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A federal record against an impossible habit. Kill cravings. 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Stop smoking, 8 p.m. Registration 30 minutes before. 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